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1: There isn't much I would not do for my sisters, but I think I would draw the line at this. A young man and his college-age sister are in a whole lot of trouble after he was caught impersonating her and attempting to take a very important exam, and he went all out too. Fake hair, women's clothing, makeup, and ultimately, what gave him away, an oversized bust area. I read the report. It says the man's unusually prominent female features drew attention, so instructors stopped him from taking the test. But it did not stop at least one instructor from passing along his phone number.
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0: team should win. If Germany wins, they say it's free beer. If Mexico wins, it's going to be free tacos. Of course, I think this might explain why Charlie Sheen and Hunter Biden have suddenly developed an interest in the team from Colombia.
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1: You want to talk about a few tense moments earlier this week in the Golden State of California? Crews successfully managed to extinguish a big brush fire that was threatening a marijuana dispensary near Santa Isabel. This happened on Monday, and photos from the area show this thick smoke rising into the air as the flames burned near numerous building structures. Of course, what remains a mystery to me is if that thick smoke was coming from the fire or it was coming from the pot shop.
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1: The nation of Japan is facing a population decrease, and they know why. Lack of jobs, the high cost of living, and singles are just working so hard and so much, they don't have much time for love, much less marriage and raising a family. And so lawmakers have come up with some marital financial incentives and even promoting matchmaking events to introduce dating singles to each other. But they, too, are being met with a great deal of reluctance. And I get it. Because it's one thing to hear someone say, we are here from the government and we are here to help. But it is another to hear someone say, we are here from the government and we are here to help you get lucky.
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1: 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I do not know, but this thing is called the Baby Body Burger. But, well, at least it is over there. Over here, we just call it a light snack.
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tonight on the Capitol grounds as part of the WV250 Capital City Celebration. 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

0: 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I'm Rob Real. Thank you so much for loving your country with me into the holiday weekend with a Corvette, a cowboy, a puppy on a string. And we will celebrate America Week with a birthday boy who describes himself as the luckiest hillbilly who's ever lived. We'll run that up the flagpole behind the boss's back, coming up real early on Superstar Country 96.1 KWS.
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Superstar Country 96.1 KWS. We're up real early, going behind the boss's back with a fella who describes himself as the luckiest hillbilly who ever lived. Aaron Dupree Tippin was born in Pensacola, Florida, July 3rd, 1958, but grew up in Travelers Rest, South Carolina. That's the Greenville-Spartanburg area, and graduated from Blue Ridge High School. He was working as a pipe fitter and a truck driver and studying to become a commercial pilot, but he was also making music in his 20s, and when the airline industry took a dip, he decided to take a trip to Nashville, moved there permanently in 1986, and started writing for the likes of David Ball and Charlie Pride. But it was singing demos for the songs he was writing that got him noticed and got him a record deal in 1990. In early 1991, he'd have his first of 9 top tens with You've Gotta Stand for Something or You'll Fall for Anything. The next year, April of 1992, There Ain't Nothing Wrong with the Radio would become the first of his 3 number ones. And this song is not one of those 3 number ones, but you'll understand why when I tell you which song kept it out of the top spot. He had written it, co-written it, with Kenny Beard and Casey Beathard in 2000, but it didn't make the album he was working on at the time. He said in retrospect that there was clearly a plan for this song. It would be released on September 13th. Of 2001 and would go to number 2 in January of 2002 and number 20 on the pop chart and be nominated for the ACM Video of the Year. The song that kept it out of the top of the country chart, Where Were You When the World Stopped Turning, from Alan Jackson. The Aaron Tippin song in question, Where the Stars and Stripes and the Eagle Fly. Behind the Boss's Back and up real early on Superstar.

0: George Strait's Baby Blue, up real early on Superstar Country 96.1 KWS, and a song about the red, white, and blue that held at number two, thanks to Alan Jackson, Where Were You When the World Stopped Turning, at the beginning of 2002. Its singer and co-writer, Aaron Tippin, is 68 today, Where the Stars and Stripes and the Eagle Fly. Aaron's still out on the Roots and Boots tour every summer. Montgomery Gentry, this is My Town, up real early on 96.1 KWS.
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0: So we were going to do it, and then we weren't, and now we're going to do it. A little more country than that. It's Easton Corbin up real early on Superstar Country, 96.1 KWS. I'm Rob Rio. Thank you so much for loving your country with me. Turns out we will do a real good question this morning. So get ready to hop over to Facebook, Instagram to join in the conversation. 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
2: An update on a Kanawha County fatal crash where the driver was going in the wrong direction. A fatal fire in Barber County

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0: 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Mostly sunny today, but there is a chance for a pop-up thunderstorm. High 98. Partly cloudy, showers or storms possible overnight at 73. A few clouds, maybe an afternoon shower or storm tomorrow, 93. Scattered afternoon showers and storms Sunday, 92. Scattered showers and storms come Monday and 87. The latest news, weather, and more for the Mountain State is always at WVMetroNews.com. 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
3: Oh, say can you see by the dawn's early light what so proudly we hailed at the twilight's last gleaming, whose broad stripes

Decided yesterday, today would be a full work day after all. That's Dolly working 9 to 5 up real early on Superstar Country 96.1 KWS. It's 6:11. I'm Rob Rio. Thank you so much for loving your country with me. So usually on the observed holidays, and today is a company holiday for WVRC Media. Mercifully, the office will be closed and, you know, none of the soft hands and haircuts will be around. But when we do that, we usually kind of do a light version of the show. We go on at 6. So that means no Behind the Boss is back. We went ahead and did that this morning with Aaron Tippin. It's his birthday in addition to America Week, so the perfect song. And then, okay, so we weren't going to do a real good question, but yeah, we're going to go ahead and do one. I think there's a very appropriate one for this big holiday weekend.

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Okay. So I changed my mind. We were going to make this a light version of Up Real early this morning. And the more I got to thinking about it, the more I realized that a lot of people are working a regular day today and maybe taking their holiday on Monday or banking it as part of vacation. Anyway, it's a long way of saying we weren't going to do a real good question this morning, and then we decided to just go ahead and do it. Credit producer Flash for this one. And it is a flash, perhaps. What is your favorite of the fireworks? That's a real good question this morning. Facebook and Instagram is where you go to join the conversation. Do you like the multicolor? Do you like when, you know, you get a burst of shapes? I grew up in a tiny town where it said, well,

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0: 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She

His last call, One for the Road, his final show, is going to be turned into an NBC concert special. Sometime this fall, you'll get to see it. Someday. See what I did there? Alan Jackson up real early on Superstar Country 96.1 KWS. I'm Ron Real. Thank you so much for loving your country with me. Maybe a pop-up thunderstorm today with a high of 98. It is already 74 now. Lots of sunshine, so lots of sunscreen, lots of water. Please stay hydrated as you get into all of your holiday weekend shenanigans. We will have some at the Capitol Complex. I'll be there 5 until 7 this evening. Get you all set for Alabama at the West Virginia Capital City Celebration. Concerts and fireworks, the Liberty and Lights show, the Big Wheel, and all of that, and a whole lot more, and the Charleston Stern Wheel Regatta, too, so there's going to be a lot of back and forthing along the boulevard. 5 until 7 this evening, though, we'll get you warmed up for Alabama at the Capitol Complex. Come by and say hello. We'll get some folks from the OK State.

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Joe Diffie, up real early, revved up by Trojan Landing Marine and Power Sports on this wild American ride this weekend. 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

0: another native Oklahoman, Garth Brooks and the Dance, up real early on Superstar Country 96.1 KWS. Maybe a pop-up thunderstorm today. Just have something handy if you need it. Mostly sunny otherwise and a high of 98, so still concerned about the heat and staying hydrated. It is 74 right now. I'm Rob Rio. Thank you so much for loving your country with me. And how about an America 250 celebration you can do from the comfort of your air-conditioned home or vehicle? Or you don't have to be outside to enjoy any of the Superstar Artist Spotlight. Sunday afternoon at 3, Hall of Famer Randy Dameron has lots of great country songs about our country. It's our musical America 250 celebration. 3 o'clock Sunday afternoon, the Superstar Artist Spotlight shines on America with Randy Dameron and Superstar Country 96.1 KWS. We will get some Hall of Famers like Hank Jr. and George Strait and a Hall of Famer to be, plus a real interesting fact, up real early.
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1: Mo Cephas up real early on 96.1 KWS. And while we celebrate with a bunch of them this weekend, some folks don't have the same luxury. Another fireworks real interesting fact after Tim McGraw on 96.1 KWS. You are

0: You know, if it weren't for me, you'd be playing for a bunch of fat cowgirls in Iowa.
1: Yeah, and if it weren't for me, you'd be a waitress there. Some pure country from George Strait across my heart, up real early on Superstar Country 96.1 KWS. Mostly sunny today, very hot again, plan accordingly, maybe a pop-up thunderstorm, plan accordingly. 98 this afternoon, it is 74 right now. I'm Rob Real, thank you so much for loving your country with me. Shenanigans on the Capitol Complex, 5 until 7 this evening. Truck Norris and I will be there getting you all revved up for Alabama in concert for free as part of the big West Virginia Capital City celebration. Would love to see you. Stop by, say hello, get set for Alabama. And then, of course, you know, there, all the fireworks and fun and everything that's happening on the Capitol Complex. 5 until 7, I will be there this evening. We will get that real interesting fact. One more fireworks-related one, plus three real big headlines. Too much fun, Jesus and Mama. All coming up real early on Superstar Country 96.1 KWS.
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0: 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I hope you are celebrating the holiday today and get the day off from work and all that. We were talking about...

celebrating with fireworks. John Adams, one of our founding fathers, who said that we should have cannons, bonfires, and illuminations to celebrate our nation's birthday, was from Massachusetts. Ironically, there are no consumer fireworks legal in Massachusetts. And in other states, Illinois, Vermont, Ohio, they only allow sparklers and very low-grade stuff. In fact, that's why you see a lot of fireworks places located at exits at state lines on highways, because laws are different. That's a real interesting fact. Up real early on Superstar Country 96.1 KWS.

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2: An update on a Kanawha County fatal crash where the driver was going in the wrong direction. A fatal fire in Barber County. And the latest on the Charleston Sternwheel Regatta and Capital City Celebrations.
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1: 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Mostly sunny today, but there is a chance for a pop-up thunderstorm. High 98. Partly cloudy, showers or storms possible overnight at 73. Few clouds, maybe an afternoon shower or storm tomorrow, 93. Scattered afternoon showers and storms Sunday, 92. Scattered showers and storms come Monday and 87. The latest news, weather, and more for the Mountain State is always at WVMetroNews.com. 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

0: Texas and Mama and Confederate Railroad and you and me all getting up real early on Superstar Country 96.1 KWS 709. I'm Rob Real. Thank you so much for loving your country with me, especially if you've got the holiday today. Maybe you got to sleep in a little bit. You're not on your normal schedule or work started a little later because, or you're one of those people who is working today while everybody else is gone. Oh, that's one of my favorites. Mostly sunny. Maybe a pop-up thunderstorm today. Heat advisories and such. 98 this afternoon. It is already 76. If you're headed to the Charleston Stern Wheel Regatta or the Capitol Complex for the celebrations there or some other celebration, if you're spending any time outside today, please stay hydrated, use the sunscreen, use as good a judgment as you can manage to muster. Don't blink, you'll miss Kenny, Kix, and Ronnie on the first name in real country music. 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

0: miss the shenanigans at the Capitol Complex this evening. Don't blink. It's Kenny Chesney up real early on Superstar Country, 96.1 KWS. Mostly sunny, maybe a pop-up thunderstorm today and a high of 98. It is 76 right now. I'm Rob Rio. Thank you so much for loving your country with me. 5 until 7 this evening. We are going to pregame for Alabama at the Capitol Complex. It's all part of the West Virginia Capital City Celebration with the Big Wheel and the Midway and all the shows. Marshall Tucker Band on Sunday, West Virginia Symphony Orchestra tomorrow. But tonight, it's Alabama Country Music Hall of Famers. Cannot wait to see them. Cannot wait to see you. 5 until 7 at the Capitol Complex this evening. Come have some shenanigans with me this America 250 weekend. A Lonely Hunter, some cheating songs, and a great afternoon. All coming up real early on Superstar Country 96.1 KWS.
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It's a great morning up real early on Superstar Couch Read 96.1 KWS. It's been a great afternoon with Merle Haggard, and it's going to be the coolest summer ever with Ride and Riches from Trojan Landing Marine and Power Sports. 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Maybe a pop-up thunderstorm today. Plenty of sunshine, lots of it. 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

Mr. and Mrs. Clint Black, When I Said I Do, up real early on 96.1 KWS. A kissing bandit, a barber, a Simpson, a maverick, the last man on the moon, and the oldest living Oscar winner, all in this weekend's birthdays and anniversaries. We get closer to tonight's big performance at the Capitol Complex from Alabama now on Superstar Country 96.1 KWS.

0: Thinking about Patti Loveless while she's thinking about Elvis up real early. It's kind of a musical Russian nesting doll on Superstar Country 96.1 KWS. And we get closer to Alabama tonight at the West Virginia Capitol Complex, the Capital City Celebration. I will be there 5 until 7 this evening, getting you ready for the big free show from those Country Music Hall of Famers. Come see me. Come have shenanigans with me at the Capitol Complex. 5 until 7 this evening, and we'll go right into the show. I'm Rob Rio. Thank you so much for loving your country with me. Mostly sunny, maybe a pop-up thunderstorm today. Just be prepared for the heat, for maybe a thunderstorm. You know how summer goes in West Virginia. 98 this afternoon. It is 76 right now. And we'll get a buckaroo, a guy, a white tank top, thinking about all of those, plus 3 real big headlines and those birthdays and anniversaries coming up real early on Superstar Country 96.1 KWS.
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Celebrity birthdays for the weekend include the last man to walk on the moon, at least for now. Jack Schmidt, officially Harrison Schmidt. He is 91 today. Red Foreman from That 70s Show. Kurtwood Smith, he's 83. Humorist Dave Barry is 79. So is actress Betty Buckley. Jan Smithers was Bailey Quarters on WKRP in Cincinnati. My generation's Ginger versus Marianne was Jennifer versus Bailey. Jan Smithers is 77 today. Montel Williams, talk show host, 70. Tom Cruise is 64 and short. Actress Connie Nielsen is 62. The voice of Lisa Simpson, Yardley Smith, is 62. Actress Shawnee Smith, 57. The current queen of Broadway, Audra McDonald, is 56. Actor Patrick Wilson, 53. Andrea Barber, she was a little Kimmy Gibbler on Full House. Andrea Barber is the big 5-0 today. Actress Olivia Munn is 46. And in country music, Johnny Lee, still looking for love at 80. Aaron Tippin is 68. Trent Tomlinson had a couple of small hits. Trent is 51. And Elle King is 37. For tomorrow, the oldest living Oscar winner, Eva Marie Saint, will be 102, almost half of, you know, the U.S. Carolyn Grimes, she was Zuzu in It's a Wonderful Life. She'll be 86. Geraldo Rivera turns 83. Morgana, the kissing bandit. Morgana Roberts will be 79. Singer John Waite, 74. Tennis player turned commentator Pam Shriver, 64. Baseball, one of my baseball heroes, Jose Oquendo, have played all nine positions in the major leagues. Jose Oquendo will be 63. Harvey and Horace Grant, both twin NBA players, 61. And Austin Richard Post, Post Malone, turns 31. In country music, Teddy Carr of Ricochet will be 66. And of course, the good old US of A turns 250 tomorrow. If you are celebrating your big day this weekend, happy, happy, and best of health and luck in your new year from SuperstarCountry.E61 KWS.

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1: Good morning, I'm Rob Real. 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
2: An update on a Kanawha County fatal crash where the driver was going in the wrong direction. A fatal fire in Barber County. And the latest on the Charleston Sternwheel Regatta and Capital City Celebrations.
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1: 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Mostly sunny today, but there is a chance for a pop-up thunderstorm. High 98. Partly cloudy, showers or storms possible overnight at 73. A few clouds, maybe an afternoon shower or storm tomorrow, 93. Scattered afternoon showers and storms Sunday, 92. Scattered showers and storms come Monday and 87. The latest news, weather, and more for the Mountain State is all

0: 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Act naturally. It's 8:09. I'm Rob Rio. Thank you so much for loving your country with me. Mostly sunny, maybe a pop-up thunderstorm. Definitely a lot of heat, so at least be prepared for that. 98 this afternoon. It is 78 already, and we're celebrating the 4th of July loud and proud. 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Going to have your soundtrack synced to every spectacular burst of the regatta fireworks when they light things up tomorrow night. So whether you're on the levee or watching from the water, crank it up. It all starts at dark, around 9:45 or so tomorrow evening for the big synchronized fireworks celebration. What about Lone Star and AJ? They're coming up real early on Superstar Catch Read 96.1 KWS.
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0: The Real World will be back at the Capitol Complex this evening. That's Alan Jackson up real early on Superstar Country 96.1 KWS. I'm Rob Rio. Thank you so much for loving your country with me. Hanging out with me last night at the West Virginia Capital City Celebration. We're back 5 until 7 this evening. Truck Norris and I getting you all hyped up, ready to go for Alabama. Free show at the Capitol Complex as part of all of the America 250 celebrations. Make sure you're, you know, get a ride on that big wheel and get some of the food and have some of the fun. Maybe do one of the Capitol tours today. That'd be a good way to get inside. I'm just saying. 5 until 7 this evening. Want to see you before the Alabama show. Let's have some shenanigans at the West Virginia Capital City Celebration. Mostly sunny, maybe a pop-up storm. 98 today, 78 right now. We roll with Garth. 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

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And it's More Than America 250. 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

There may be a pop-up thunderstorm. Plenty of sunshine, though. Heat advisories and warnings. Again, high 98 today, 78 already. 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

0: 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It's Montel Jordan, Bow Wow, and Bobby Brown on stage over at the Capitol Complex. 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

0: Jackie Keith Whitley should have turned 72 yesterday. I'm over you, up real early on Superstar Country 96.1 KWS. Mostly sunny, hot again, heat advisories and warnings throughout. Maybe a pop-up thunderstorm. High 98 today, but it is already 82. 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
1: Sure, most folks have the Independence Day holiday today, since July 4th is actually tomorrow, but we still have plenty of reasons to celebrate for the weekend. Stay out of the sun day, and if you can't, it's a lot of sunscreen, please. It's also Air Conditioning Appreciation Day, American Redneck Day. That actually got started here in West Virginia. I encourage you to look at the history of what rednecks were really all about. It is Belarus. They're celebrating their Independence Day today. It is Disobedience Day, Chocolate Wafer, International Free of the Plastic Bag Day, Fried Clam, Eat Beans. 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And it is Compliment Your Mirror Day. Be kind to yourself. Tomorrow is U.S. Independence Day, our 250th birthday. It is also Jackfruit Day, Invisible Day, and Barbecue Spare Ribs Day. Caesar Salad Day tomorrow, which I would have thought would have been March 15th, Julius Caesar's birthday. International Cooperatives Day tomorrow, Hillbilly Day, and Alice in Wonderland Day. And then Sunday, Bikini Day, Mechanical Pencil, and Apple Turnover Day. Sunday is Workaholic Day, and if you're working on Sunday, you're a workaholic probably. Algeria and Venezuela celebrate their Independence Day Sunday. 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

Restless Heart. I'll Still Be Loving You, up real early on 96.1 KWS. I'm Ron Real. Thank you so much for loving your country with me. How about some one-word titles like Desperado, Blessed, Young, and All Right, and I See a Regatta Flashback in the Coffee Break Classic after Dwight Yoakam, up real early on Superstar Country 96.1 KWS.

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Is that a tear? I know it's Tracy Lawrence, up real early, floated by Trojan Landing Marine and Power Sports this Regatta Week on 96.1 KWS. I'm Ron Real, and for a coffee break classic, how about a flashback to last night with a song that spent 3 weeks on top of the country chart in 1992, but I want to shine the light on the songwriters for a moment. You know how I love to do that. Written by Lisa Engel and Andrew Gold. If that latter name sounds vaguely familiar, he was the singer-songwriter behind the 1977 hit Lonely Boy and Thank You for Being a Friend. Yes, the theme to the Golden Girls. He's the singer-songwriter who did the original recording in 1978 and probably was very happy to continue to get that mailbox money from all the reruns until his untimely death from kidney cancer in 2011. It was so lovely to see her again last night, and she puts on a hell of a show, doesn't she? Wynonna, I Saw the Light, the coffee break classic, up real early on Superstar Country 96.1 KWS.

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It's All Right with Darius Rucker, up real early on Superstar Country 96.1 KWS, and our coffee break classic, courtesy of our Regatta Redhead from last night. Winona was on top of the country chart for 3 weeks in 1992 with I Saw the Light. Her one-time duet partner now, it's Clint Black, up real early on 96.1 KWS.

0: That's young Kenny Chesney up real early on Superstar Country 96.1 KWS. I'm Rob Rio. Thank you so much for loving your country with me. Best of health and luck until we get together again. I hope that is on the Capitol grounds, the Capitol complex, later today as part of the big WV250 Capital City celebration. It's Alabama in concert. Otherwise, let's gather around the radio for a Superstar weekend starting at 6 tomorrow morning. And then we will get up real early and try to get back to work Monday morning, 5 until 10, only on Superstar Country 96.1 KWS, the free-to-download smartphone app, your at-home smart speaker, and always online at 96.1KWS.com.
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4: 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And the final spike that completed the line to the Ohio River wasn't driven in Maryland. It was driven at Rosby's Rock in Marshall County in 1852. We were the finish line for the first major railroad in America. West Virginia, keeping America on track.
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0: 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Good morning, I'm Chapel. Catch Rob Reel at Capitol Complex this afternoon from 5 until 7. 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

0: 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So take that short 20-minute drive from Charleston or Huntington to Walker Chrysler Dodge Jeep Ram, just off the Hurricane exit of I-64. 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
1: Get ready, Charleston. 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

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America's 250th birthday is coming up, and several big cities are celebrating with huge fireworks displays. But small towns are getting left out in the dark due to skyrocketing prices and being unable to find crews and equipment. Here's Garth Brooks on Superstar Country, 96.1 KWS.

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According to a study from AAA, 20% of all collisions in the United States happen in parking lots. Yep, gotta be careful. Here's Keith Urban on 96.1 KWS.

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Hey, it's Chapel. Don't forget Rob Reels at Capitol Complex today, this afternoon from 5 until 7.

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0: 8 p.m., an extreme heat warning is in effect. Otherwise, mostly sunny and hot with a high near 100 today. Tonight, partly cloudy with a slight chance of rain, a low 74. Tomorrow, 30% chance of showers and thunderstorms with a high 98. And Sunday, partly sunny with a chance of rain and a high 95.
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I hope you're having a good day. Now, if you are playing with fireworks, be careful, all right? It's Clint Black on KWS.

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Diamond Rio celebrating America with our Star Spangled Banner on Superstar Country 96.1 KWS. It's lunchtime. 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

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I love traveling songs like On the Road Again from Willie. This one here, Sawyer Brown, 6 Days on the Road.

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Here's a fireworks safety tip for you. Keep a big bucket of water handy just in case there's an issue. Yeah, there are thousands of firework-related injuries at emergency rooms every July. 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

0: Superstar Country, 96.1 KWS. Good afternoon, I'm Chapel. Now, I know you don't want to talk about back to school, but coming up on Saturday, July 18th, it's a back to school carnival at Dunbar United Methodist Church from 11 to 2. Free with backpacks and school supplies, the Kanawha County Humane Association pet adoption, Cabela's archery, free haircuts, face painting, popcorn and snow cones and games, and they have it all. So check it out. It's a back to school carnival at the Dunbar United Methodist Church.
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0: 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Good afternoon, I'm Chapel. 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He's going to get you warmed up for Alabama concert tonight with Superstar Country 96.1 KWS.
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2: John F. Kennedy might never have been president without West Virginia. In the 1960 primary, a win here proved that a Catholic candidate could win in a Protestant state. He famously said, "I would not be where I am now if it were not for the people of West Virginia. We pick presidents. West Virginia, shaping national destiny."
3: Poca Valley is

0: 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Listen, if you're planning on dragging that old worn-out ride up and down the turnpike one more time, just don't. 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
1: 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And celebrate the 4th of July with the Charleston Stormwheel Regatta. 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

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Thank you for listening while you work. And if you're off today, that's good too. 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
8: 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Disaster's not the end of the world with Rainbow Restoration. Now until 8 p.m., an extreme heat warning is in effect. Otherwise, mostly sunny and hot with a high near 100 today. Tonight, partly cloudy with a slight chance of rain, a low 74. Tomorrow, 30% chance of showers and thunderstorms with a high 98. And Sunday, partly sunny with a chance of rain and a high 95.

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Tomorrow, the city of South Charleston is going to open a time capsule, 10 a.m. at City Hall. They'll replace it with a new time capsule. Here's Winona.

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6: Police in Wisconsin were called to a wedding reception where two people were injured with gunshot wounds. And the reason it all started was because one groomsman ate meatballs with his bare hands. According to investigators, a guest told him to grab a plate. That led to an argument, then a punch, and then a full-blown fight. And then some other guy shot two people. It sounded like he was defending the meatball guy's honor, but here's where it gets even crazier. The bride reportedly chased the shooter down, grabbed his key fob, and stopped him from driving away. And then the suspect took off on foot. Police say they're still looking for the man. Wacky, but true.

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I hope you're having a good day at work. 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It's hot outside. Here's Pam Tillis.

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5: 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Disaster's not the end of the world with Rainbow Restoration. Now until 8 p.m., an extreme heat warning is in effect. Otherwise, mostly sunny and hot with a high near 100 today. Tonight, partly cloudy with a slight chance of rain, a low 74. Tomorrow, 30% chance of showers and thunderstorms with a high 98. And Sunday, partly sunny with a chance of rain and a high 94.

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In theaters this weekend, you could take the entire family to see Minions and Monsters. It's rated PG. Also, Young Washington, PG-13. 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

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Fox unveiled a few seconds of footage from the new Baywatch. And yes, there are some slow motion running in there. Here's Alan Jackson on 96.1 KWS.

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0: 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Hey, it's Chapel. Thanks for listening this afternoon. Now, I'm going to be honest, I don't fare well in this heat, so I'm going to stay in the air conditioning and I'll be all right. Crash is going to take you through the afternoon with superstars and legends, so y'all be safe and stay healthy.
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We're proud to live here, too. From the Walker, Chrysler, Dodge, Jeep, and Ram of Hurricane Studios. 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

0: 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We go to Montgomery. Who's this?
1: Oh, this is Wendy.
0: Everybody knows it's Wendy. Wendy, waiting for Travis Tritt.

0: Superstar Country 96.1 KWS. Mark Miller, Sawyer Brown there, and Step That Step, and do that thing you do so well. Crash Utes coming up on 4 o'clock. A great summertime song. Heat index, 110? The last couple of days felt like about 180 in the shade. The great Clint Black, summer's coming. Summer most definitely here in West Virginia. Clint is going to be playing for you next. Enjoy your summertime with this Segway side-by-side. And $1,000 in cash, yes, you could win it. 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
3: 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And celebrate the 4th of July with the Charleston Stormwheel Regatta. You gotta regatta. 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
0: Good afternoon. So glad you are here. Appreciate it. A little bit after 4 o'clock. Big Trace Atkins. Ain't no thinking thing. This time of day, exactly the way I like.

0: Superstar Country, 96.1 KWS, Gary J. Joe Don. Yes, Rascal Flatts and Bless the Broken Road and Crash. Getting you ready for the big Alabama concert tonight. Rob Real en route right now. He's going to be at the Capitol starting at 5 o'clock. Getting you ready for the big show tonight, which, by the way, gets going 7:30. No ticket necessary. Just bring your smiling face and the other big Alabama fans you know and get ready to celebrate an incredible 250th birthday with Alabama at the Capitol Complex tonight with Superstar Country 96.1 KWS.
1: There's only one accident to report on. 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

0: 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The Crash and You in the long, wild, wonderful West Virginia 4th of July weekend. Just getting going for all the procrastinators. Chris Young.
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0: 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Yeah, he's a busy man, if you get my drift. Garth Brooks, two of a kind, working on a full house and crashing you. And into the long holiday weekend we go. I'm glad you're here. Big 4th of July regatta fireworks display lighting up the skies tomorrow night, and no matter where you're going to be watching that from, make sure you have us turned up, because we're going to have your official soundtrack. Yeah, music synced to every spectacular burst. So watching on the levee, watching from the house, watching from the water, look to the skies, and make sure you got the radio cranked up. All right, tomorrow night around 9:45 it gets going with Superstar Country 96.1 KWS.
1: Good afternoon, Dale Cooper, with a check of traffic on this July 3rd, getting ready for the holiday weekend. No accidents to report, no major accidents to report in and around the capital city right now. Dense traffic, closed roads. It's hot out there. You just want to be careful wherever you're heading in and around the capital city and the Kanawha Valley today.
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3: 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That's me, Clint Denon, cowboy, on the air. 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

the lovely Patty Loveless. Superstar Country, 96.1 KWS. We crash. So glad the weekend's here. Only once do we get to celebrate our great nation's 250th birthday. Here we go.

0: 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Crash in Charleston. Meredith in Sissonville loves herself some Randy Travis.
1: 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Love.

0: 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Love you, Dolly. Yes, the icon that is Dolly. And why'd you come in here looking like that? It's Crash at you. Happy 4th of July weekend. Drive at 5 is rolling. That's my story, and I'm not a bit nervous. Colin Ray is going to play next, 4 minutes away. Now, how about you being our big winner this summer? Superstar Country 96.1 KWS and Trojan Landing Marine and Power Sports giving away a very sweet Segway side-by-side and $1,000 in cash. You can get registered at Red Carpet, Members Choice FCU, and A-Game Wellness. 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
1: This is Dale Cooper with another check of traffic, and we have to tell you about a disabled vehicle. This is at mile marker 100 on 77 northbound. That's right at the Leo Sullivan exit. So northbound 177 at the Leo Sullivan exit, there is a disabled vehicle there.

0: Traffic, and we have to tell you about a disabled vehicle. This is at mile marker 100 on 77 northbound. That's right at the Leo Sullivan exit. So northbound on 77 at the Leo Sullivan exit, there is a disabled vehicle there causing a little bit of delays. Otherwise, very dense traffic downtown. A lot of roads that are closed. Be careful if you're coming in to the Charleston area.
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3: You know, in the shade. Is not terrible at the Capitol Complex. Hey, y'all, it's Rob Real, the West Virginia Capital City Celebration. Philip Bowen finishing up his sound check on the Boulevard stage. He's going to officially get going at 6:30 this evening. Then it's Alabama Country Music Hall of Famers, West Virginia Symphony tomorrow night, Marshall Tucker Band on Sunday night. 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
3: It's shenanigans time at the Capitol Complex tonight. Hey, it's Ron Briel here until 7, and you know that's the magic word, shenanigans. The first person after hearing this who comes to me and says it back, it's an exclusive, super limited edition Up Real Early ball cap. I have very, very few of these. I have one tonight. So come see me say the word shenanigans. I am on the California Street side of the Boulevard stage where Alabama will play tonight. Country Music Hall of Famers, perhaps you've heard of them. Philip Bowen opens things at 6:30 this evening, and then the legends will be here tonight as part of the West Virginia Capital City Celebration, and ride the big wheel and see all the vendors and take the Capitol tours. It's going on all through the weekend. 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

0: 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It's Crash. Everybody got a particular set of skills. He happens to be pretty good at counting a six-pack or two of beer.
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0: Bird, Tracy Bird on Superstar Country 96.1 KWS Crash, and you at almost 6 o'clock. And the countdown is on. Big old giant fireworks clock right here in Control Room A at the Massive Broadcasting Complex. A big regatta fireworks display happening, lighting up the skies tomorrow night. And no matter where you're going to be watching that from, make sure that you have us on, because we will be giving you the official soundtrack. All the great music synced to every spectacular burst. So watching on the levee or watching at home, watching from the water, make sure you turn us up. It starts around 9:45 tomorrow night with Superstar Country 96.1 KWS.
1: Good afternoon, this is Dale Cooper with a check of traffic. No accidents report right now. Previous accident at Leo Sullivan Way has been cleared away and things are looking pretty good. Very dense traffic downtown Charleston, and there's a lot of closed roadways, so you want to be aware of that. But accident-wise, things are looking pretty good. Just be careful if you're coming into the capital city tonight for the festivities.
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4: He is sound checked. He is all ready to go at the Capitol Complex. Hey, it's Rob Reel here until 7 officially, but I'm going to hang out for Country Music Legends Alabama tonight after this fella opens him up. Philip Bowen, how you living, brother?
5: Man, I'm living good. I'm a little sweaty, but I'm pretty good.
4: We're all going to be a little sweaty tonight. You did a thing in sound check that I love, that I hope you're going to do during the show.
5: Yeah.
4: You took a song that is not a bluegrass song, and bluegrass, the ever-loving
5: That's our sound check thing, absolutely, yeah.
4: Okay, so good riddance, time of your life from Green Day.
5: You want to play it tonight?
4: Please do.
5: I'll play it. I'll tell the guys. Yeah, we'll play it.
4: Because long time ago, radio station far, far away, I was in a band that was our first gig. That's what we did. So you're a busy dude.
5: Yeah.
4: Are you going to get us a new record sometime soon?
5: I am. I've been down in Nashville working on this new record. This guy, Sean Sullivan, has been engineering it. He did all like Tyler Childers stuff and Sergio stuff, and Rachel Bateman's producing it. It's going to be a good time, man, so we're cooking it up.
4: That's when you find time off this busy...
5: That's right.
4: Okay.
5: That's right.
4: Now, I could ask what's it like to open for Country Music Hall of Famers Alabama, but you do enough of these, you kind of get that. What is it like opening for a legendary act for America's 250th birthday at a big party like this?
5: You know, it's a huge honor. We were very fortunate. We did about a month and a half opening for Dwight Yoakam in the fall. And it's very much this kind of feeling where it's just very surreal to see these guys do their thing who you've always like looked up to, and they're just total
4: I grew
5: pros.
4: Up on these guys, and I'm opening up for these guys.
5: And then for me, it's like triple special. You know, I grew up 30 minutes from here. So to be here doing this is just a real huge honor. I love it.
4: So where do folks find out more about Philip Bowen?
5: I mean, I'm all over social media, all that good stuff. And, you know, if you want to listen to my music, you can buy a record or listen to Spotify or iTunes or something like that.
4: Appreciate the shenanigans, man. Yeah, good show tonight.
5: Thank you, brother. I appreciate it.
4: Philip Bowen, it's the West Virginia Capital City Celebration with Superstar Country 96.1 KWS.
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0: 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A little bit after 6 o'clock, we crash, getting y'all ready for the big Alabama concert at the Capitol tonight.
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2: Hello, West Virginia. Imagine how nuts the crowd's going to go tonight when Alabama gets to that line from 40-hour week. Hey, it's Robbery. You'll hear at the Capitol Complex officially until 7, but you know the shenanigans are going to continue because Hall of Famers Alabama are in concert for free. 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

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We're Crash. Getting y'all ready for Alabama tonight, playing the Capital City Celebration, America's 250th birthday, 7:30. The show starts tonight, and it's absolutely positively free.

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2: Brother Mark, you are missing the shenanigans for sure. West Virginia Capitol Complex. It is the West Virginia Capital City Celebration. That's going on all through the weekend. Sunday night, Marshall Tucker Band's going to rock it out. West Virginia Symphony Orchestra with the big fireworks tomorrow night. But tonight, it's Alabama Country Music Hall of Fame legends. Imagine having so many hits that there's no way you could play them all in one concert. Tennessee River, Mountain Music, Closer You Get, Love in the First Degree, I'm in a Hurry, and so many more. We are having a time here tonight. Philip Bowen is just about to go on stage. Like seconds, I can see him walking on the Boulevard stage right now. 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
1: She was storming through the house that day, and I could tell she was leaving. And I thought, oh, she'll be back, till she turned around and pointed at the wall and said,

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This crash. Hope you have an amazing 4th of July weekend. 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
2: Hey y'all, it's Rob Rio. One last time from the West Virginia Capital City celebration for America 250. It's almost time for Alabama. Almost. Phillip Bowen is still on the stage celebrating. About 7:30 showtime for the Country Music Hall of Famers. Got to say a great big thank you to Governor Patrick Morrissey and Secretary of Tourism Chelsea Ruby and Lindsay and everybody here who has made this so much fun getting set for the show tonight. And don't forget, West Virginia Symphony tomorrow night and all the fireworks. And Sunday night, it's the Marshall Tucker Band. There's the Liberty and Light Show. There's the Big Wheel. You got to get on that. There's all the vendors. There's, you know, I've been talking about the Boulevard stage. There's also the stage on the Wheel side with lots of acts through the rest of the weekend. 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